eyes I feel our connection. All I know is I want to live in your arms. I just wanna stay here, hold me tight. Last night in the room, you whisper in my ears all those things that I deserve to hear. 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